0: That's JoJo with Leave, Get Out. On a Wednesday with Casey Osborne, good evening to you. We are coming on with the hits all night long right here. And if you're having a birthday today, you've still got a few more hours to enjoy it. You're celebrating with a couple of big names having birthdays today, including Bill Clinton. Yeah. 42nd President of the United States. He is 80 today. Old Bill. And John Stamos is 63. Stay right here for Taylor Swift and Dua Lipa on the way next.
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0: Casey Osborne, good evening to you. We got the MTV Video Music Award nominations being announced, and guess who is leading the nomination nods this year with 11 nominations? Madonna. That's right, Madonna is leading ahead of Taylor Swift, who has 9. Madonna with 11, by the way. And a few first-time VMA nominees this year include Olivia Dean and Noah Kahan. The MTV VMAs are going to be Sunday, September 27th, 6:30 Central Time on MTV and on CBS. Got Justin Bieber and Sia coming up next.
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0: that have a small date over the year. So like October 1st in small letters above 1982. And it's got to be 1982. If you find one of those, 25 grand, those are worth. So yeah, look for those pennies. 1982 with a small date over the year. 25 G's. Got Somber and Selena Gomez. They're on the way next.
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0: 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Casey Osmier rolling through a Wednesday night with Ariana Grande, her new one called Hate That I Made You Love Me, along with Gaultier on the way. How about this? 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Does that not sound delicious? Keep it right here. Good evening.
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0: Garcia with Unstoppable right here on a Wednesday with Casey Osborne. Good evening to you. Well, a Colorado woman says she saw Bigfoot this past weekend near Lake City in Colorado. Her name is Lori Bowling. She was in the car in the passenger seat with her husband driving, and she says she saw 9-foot-tall Bigfoot walking through the woods. Said he had long arms and was a dark blackish brown hair, and her husband thought she was kidding around when she said, "There's Bigfoot," and didn't stop. Good job, man. Biggest discovery in the history of human beings, and, you know, no big deal, right? Olivia Dean and Post Malone next, right here.
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Oh, we love the Thursday throwbacks. Nickelback just did the David Foster Foundation with Maroon 5. That would be something to attend. That would have been a pretty cool concert. Something old, something new coming up. It's KJO. Good morning.

we just love the Y2K era songs, the Smoking Man reference to the X-Files. Wow. Really takes you, just takes you right back to that frame, doesn't it? Something old, something new in progress. KJ 105.5 News Hour. Larson now.

We'll have the Thursday throwbacks all morning, all day. We'll keep it bumping here on KJO 105.5. Hope you're feeling good. Happy Friday Eve, if it's Friday Eve for you. This is very unusual, somebody making this kind of error. We'll play the audio coming up. Whoa.

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2: This is really, really unusual. Did you catch this?
3: 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And Julio threw the ball into the seats.
2: Outfielder catches the fly ball, then throws it up to a fan. He didn't realize it was only two outs. Wait, what?
3: Julio threw the ball into the seats. That was the second out. The runners are going to advance two bases, which will score another run. And this just adds to a miserable night.
2: Man, oh man, that's unusual to see that. It's really sad. A little mental error. By the way, Seattle loses this game 22-0, so I don't think it really mattered.
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4: Missouri drivers, listen up. A tougher school bus safety law, SB 1421, takes effect August 28th. If you pass a stopped bus with red lights flashing and the stop arm out, prosecutors can seek up to 7 years in prison and a $10,000 fine. Districts may add bus cameras. Images can be used in court. Convictions go on your license with points and possible suspension. Missouri Western State University is narrowing its search for a new president down to two finalists. One of them, Lenny Claver of North Central Missouri College, is putting enrollment front and center. He's blunt about headwinds from the demographic cliff. Claver says the fix isn't one magic move. It's collaboration, a clear plan, and a unified strategy to reverse the slide. Missouri's push to raise the rural interstate speed limit is stalled, pending a safety review by the Missouri Department of Transportation, or MoDOT. The agency is sizing up which stretches could handle faster traffic. No timetable is set, and the cost and timing for new signs remain unclear. Law enforcement says stick to current limits until signage changes. For news online, check out stjosephpost.com.
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3: 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Felony DUI, dismissed. Felony to misdemeanor, multiple. Felony jury trial, not guilty. 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

It's the guy with the trippy eyeballs. He doesn't need those Google glasses, apparently. It's KJO 1055. More Thursday throwbacks on the way. Also, this woman's viral video. Some interesting advice. We'll play it for you coming up.

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2: Viral video of a woman who is a private detective with some pretty solid advice, or at least observations. Check this out.
3: This isn't just for cheating. This is for dating in general. Them having no long-term friends. This really says a lot about a person, that they can't maintain relationships or potentially have ruined the relationships they did have. This is often the case with serial cheaters because their friends get sick of hanging around watching people get hurt. So if his closest friend is someone he met 3 months ago, that's a big red flag.
2: Can totally understand why this went so viral and is going so viral. 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
4: Missouri drivers, listen up. A tougher school bus safety law, SB 1421, takes effect August 28th. If you pass a stopped bus with red lights flashing and the stop arm out, prosecutors can seek up to 7 years in prison and a $10,000 fine. Districts may add bus cameras. Images can be used in court. Convictions go on your license with points and possible suspension. Missouri Western State University is narrowing its search for a new president down to two finalists. One of them, Lenny Claver of North Central Missouri College, is putting enrollment front and center. He's blunt about headwinds from the demographic cliff. Claver says the fix isn't one magic move. It's collaboration, a clear plan, and a unified strategy to reverse the slide. Missouri's push to raise the rural interstate speed limit is stalled, pending a safety review by the Missouri Department of Transportation, or MoDOT. The agency is sizing up which stretches could handle faster traffic. No timetable is set, and the cost and timing for new signs remain unclear. Law enforcement says stick to current limits until signage changes. For news online, check out stjosephpost.com.
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You're digging that one. We have a really nice Thursday throwback total memory jog coming up for you in just a little bit here. It's KJ 105.5. It's a little bit embarrassing. Today is National Radio Day. I say it's embarrassing because it's, you may as well just say it's National Dinosaur Day.

We are obsessed with the Thursday throwbacks. Katy Perry and Backstreet Boys throwbacks for Thursday coming up here, KJ 105.5. Well, I guess maybe it isn't just dogs that wag their tails after all. This is such a cool story. We'll share, play the audio coming up. Cool.

Be extra careful with the fog. The fog can be scary. It's deceiving. It's deceiving. The fog will clear soon, though. It's KJO 1055. 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
2: If you grew up on a farm or just were around animals and such, you'll appreciate it. I love that this video went really viral.
3: So this guy is walking up to this bull. He raised this bull when it was a baby. Watch when he recognizes him.
2: So the bull is kind of doing what bulls do, like thinking, do I want to charge this guy? Do I want to like horn this guy or what? What's going on? And then finally, the guy kind of reaches out. The bull smells his hand and...
3: Look at the tail wag. Like a big puppy, dude. I'd still be scared as a...
2: Scared? Yes. Even though he raised the guy, it took a minute for the bull to recognize this dude. Pretty cool little viral video. We like these.
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4: Missouri drivers, a quick heads up with real consequences. Starting August 28th, SB 1421 tightens the screws on anyone who passes a stopped school bus showing flashing red lights and an extended stop arm. Penalties can reach 7 years in prison and a $10,000 fine. Districts can add bus safety cameras, and that video can land in court and on your license. Missouri Western State University is weighing two finalists for its next president, and one of them is Lenny Claver, now leading North Central Missouri College. Claver is zeroing in on enrollment as the make-or-break issue, warning of the demographic cliff ahead. He's calling for a multi-pronged push, collaboration, clear priorities, and an organized plan the entire campus can rally around. Missouri's push to raise the rural interstate speed limit is on hold, and it's waiting on a safety review from the Missouri Department of Transportation, MoDOT. The agency is studying which stretches might qualify and whether higher speeds can be handled safely. No timeline yet. Law enforcement says keep to posted limits until new signs go up. Costs remain uncertain. For news online, check out stjosephpost.com.
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0: It's a law, man. Three-time DUI award-winning attorney in Kansas City. 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Here you go. First-degree murder charge, dismissed. Felony DUI, dismissed. Felony to misdemeanor, multiple. Felony jury trial, not guilty. Call the law, man, 816-816-9111. Take it away.
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So what do people in restaurants, working in restaurants, hospitality employees have to say about this? 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This is pretty neat that they're very honest about it. It's coming up. And have you ever done this? 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
2: Hope your morning is amazing. Thanks for hanging with us, even for a minute. This is really cool. They have these employees in hospitality talking about eating food.
3: Fries, bread, a cake. If it looks like it hasn't totally been touched, it's about to be. I mean, if you're a customer and you like send back your steak and it's untouched, I'm like, thank you.
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2: What do you think about this? I mean, I guess it depends on how hungry you are and whatnot. You get a feel for certain people that seem very neat and tidy in the way that they dine, right? Well, here, what about this? Let's say it's a piece of salmon that you're really into and they didn't eat it all. You take it to the kitchen, you put it under the broiler to kill all the germs, and then you're good to go, right? Or am I just being ridiculous?
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5: Missouri drivers, a quick heads up with real consequences. Starting August 28th, SB 1421 tightens the screws on anyone who passes a stopped school bus showing flashing red lights and an extended stop arm. Penalties can reach 7 years in prison and a $10,000 fine. Districts can add bus safety cameras, and that video can land in court and on your license. Missouri Western State University is weighing two finalists for its next president, and one of them is Lenny Claver, now leading North Central Missouri College. Claver is zeroing in on enrollment as the make-or-break issue, warning of the demographic cliff ahead. He's calling for a multi-pronged push, collaboration, clear priorities, and an organized plan the entire campus can rally around. Missouri's push to raise the rural interstate speed limit is on hold, and it's waiting on a safety review from the Missouri Department of Transportation, MoDOT. The agency is studying which stretches might qualify and whether higher speeds can be handled safely. No timeline yet. Law enforcement says keep to posted limits until new signs go up. Costs remain uncertain. For news online, check out stjosephpost.com.
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Happy birthday if it's your birthday today. Fantastic company, the great Andrew Garfield, maybe the best Spider-Man. Yes, no, maybe. 43 today. Demi Lovato right here, 34. It's KJ 105.5, so here she is.

Thursday throwback on the way. Starships is coming up. And what about this one? Here's a little sing-along opportunity for you. Also, new study on dancing that is so cool. We'll share the details coming up. It's KGO 105.5.

It's the day where we are obsessed with the Thursday throwbacks here at KJO 105.5. In the meantime, it is really thoughtful of Posty right here to write an entire song about the state of Kansas. Sunday

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1: Oh, here's some good news. We love this new research study.
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3: You're learning steps, you're moving your body, and you're socializing, and that's a win.
1: Really cool that socializing is a key part of this. 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
1: Dancing, is there anything you can't do? Come on now.

0: Safety cameras and photos or video can go to court. Convictions hit your license automatically with points and possible suspension for repeat offenders. Missouri Western State University is narrowing its presidential search to two finalists, and one of them is Lenny Claver, the president of North Central Missouri College. Claver is blunt about what's at stake. Enrollment drives the university's future. He points to the demographic cliff ahead and calls for a clear, organized plan with campus-wide collaboration to reverse declines. Missouri's annual unclaimed property auction is heading to Columbia next week, and it's a chance to see what turns up when safety deposit boxes go untouched. The state treasurer's office runs it August 26th through 28th at the Hilton Garden Inn Conference Center. Preview runs Wednesday, 5 to 8 p.m. Treasurer Vivek Malik plans remarks. 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For news online, check out stjosephpost.com.
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This guy is good. Wow. It all goes to charity. It's amazing. It's KJ 105.5.

Giggling Fools. We'll keep these throwbacks going for the moment. Let's squeeze one more in because Mariah's got her 25th anniversary of Glitter out. Also, did a little remix of Didn't Mean to Turn You On from the 80s. That's out too. It's good to see she's keeping busy. It's KJO 105.5.

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Well, he performed Cardigan in front of Taylor Swift, and he said he was trying really hard not to look at her because he knew his mind would have gone blank while performing it in front of her. This is New Somber. My Body Isn't Ready, KJ 105.5. It's the

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so hilarious how they scream like Michael in that song. Isn't it amazing? So Zara Larsson right here taking a little bit of heat. First, she was kind of laughing off the ticket prices for her tour, and then she said it's basically a nonprofit. What?

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She seems to be a little bit obsessed with the Florida man story. She has a good one for you. She'll share. It's coming up. Enjoy the sun. It's KJO 105.5.

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0: Okay, an Oregon man recently was trying to be the Florida man. Now, listen to this. An Oregon man was trying to retrieve his confiscated skateboard at a police station. Instead of coming in during normal business hours, he tried to break into a police station. Okay, this Oregon man, not so bright, but how old is this Oregon man breaking into the police station to get a skateboard? Probably old enough to know better. 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Oh, you Oregon man. What are you trying to do? Take over the Florida man's job? Come on.
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0: you hate it when you go to cut the lawn, but then instead you take a nap? Or don't you hate it when you see an abandoned home and you go to mow the lawn, but you decide to take a nap? Or in this case, this house was not abandoned, and a woman came home to find a stranger sleeping in her bed. Kind of like the littlest bear and the three bears. He's still sleeping right now. Yeah, he thought the house was abandoned, so he was going to mow the lawn, but he decided to take a nap first. You know, when you walk into a house that's fully furnished, it's at that point you realize it's not abandoned. Can you imagine coming home to having your lawn cut, and you're like, hey, wait a second. 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Only to find someone sleeping in your bed. 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
1: My daughter said something to me that no father wants to hear. 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We're not working the line together at Jersey Mike's. So how about you call me dad and then put your headphones back on and let Phoebe Bridgers whisk you away from this bland planet you're trying. I don't want to be here either. How was hanging out with your friends today, sweetie? 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Well, that's awesome, bro. 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When you thought Paw Patrol was real 6 years ago.

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0: theory is proof that some people should never play two truths and a lie. A New Jersey man found dentures in his Jersey Mike's cheesesteak. Dentures. That is not what you were expecting when you bit into the sandwich, right? The delivery driver claimed they belonged to her father and somehow fell into the sandwich. When police did not buy that story, she admitted that the dentures were hers. Now, maybe it's just me, but how do you accidentally put your dentures in someone's cheesesteak? That is not a topping. That's not even close to a topping. The good news, she found her teeth. The bad news, yeah, well, somebody else found them first.
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5: I'm Matt Pike with a Chiefs training camp report brought to you by Ken Smith Auto Body and Anderson Outdoor. It's officially closing time on Chiefs training camp at Missouri Western State University in St. Joseph. The final practice held earlier today. As they always do on the final day, Chiefs players and coaches celebrated and honored members of the military for Military Appreciation Day.
6: Great to have the military out here. Appreciate everything they do for us. So we can do what we do, all of us, in this tent included, right? So
5: head coach Andy Reid also thanked Mo West and the university staff for its hospitality.
6: Took great care of us, everything from food to making our beds to cleaning our rooms, and that can be a chore, I know, with some of my guys.
5: Players signed autographs and tossed gloves into the crowd as they left the practice fields. The Chiefs play their next preseason game Saturday in Tampa Bay. Following the preseason game, they'll resume preseason practices at their facility in Kansas City. That's the Chiefs training camp report brought to you by Altic Industries, Weaver Overhead Door.
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0: when a headline draws you in. Here's the headline. Sun sues mother for tossing out his comic book collection. Okay, are you picturing a grown man living in his mom's basement? And he's like, Mom, you threw away my comic books. Kind of. He's a 20-year-old man living in his mother's basement. And he claimed that she threw away 32-volume comic book collection. Mom said that they were damaged and taking up too much space. So what did the court do? Fined her $160 for property damage, which I would think, okay, I'll apply that to your rent, pal. Also, the son is unwilling to reconcile with his mother. I would not let him live under my roof if he's not willing to reconcile. Come on, suing your mom over your comic books while you live in her basement. Sad, sad, sad, sad, sad.
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6: 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The Chiefs are headed back to Kansas City, breaking training camp in St. Joseph with their final practice today at Missouri Western State University. During the 17 open practices, several players stood out to fans through the time in St. Joe. For head coach Andy Reid, he says each member of this year's rookie class had their day to shine during training camp.
7: They added some consistency to their game. Well, we talk about stacking days and improving every day. Find one thing you can work on to get better at. All the same, I thought they handled that and tried to do that. So, you can take that whole class there and I'd give them a thumbs up on how they went about their business.
6: The highlight of the camp for many was rookie Cyrus Allen. First-round pick Monsieur Delane was able to get back into pads within the final week of camp after spending most of his time at St. Joseph in the gold non-contact jersey. Chiefs traveled to Tampa Bay Saturday for the next preseason game before resuming practices at their facility. As a Chiefs training camp report brought to you by Victory Chevrolet, Summit Truck Bodies.
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1: Thursday throwbacks on KJO.

is Levitating with Manny, and the most music for your workday continues with Tame Impala and Jenny on the way. Also, Rosé and Bruno Mars, Chapel Roan, and a whole lot more. Well, it is that time of the year, back to school. When you were younger, did you try to think of clever ways to get out of school? Maybe the old penny under the tongue trick, and that way when your mom took your temperature, it was higher than normal. Maybe the licking the palms like in Ferris Bueller's Day Off.

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7: 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The Chiefs are headed back to Kansas City, breaking training camp in St. Joseph with their final practice today at Missouri Western State University. During the 17 open practices, several players stood out to fans through the time in St. Joe. For head coach Andy Reid, he says each member of this year's rookie class had their day to shine during training camp.
8: They added some consistency to their game. We always talk about stacking days and improving every day. Find one thing you can work on to get better at. All the same, I thought they handled that and tried to do that. So, but I mean, you can take that whole class there and I'd give them a thumbs up on how they went about their business.
7: The highlight of the camp for many was rookie Cyrus Allen. First-round pick Monsieur Delane was able to get back into pads within the final week of camp after spending most of his time at St. Joseph in the gold non-contact jersey. Chiefs traveled to Tampa Bay Saturday for the next preseason game before resuming practices at their facility. As a Chiefs training camp report brought to you by Victory Chevrolet, Summit Truck Bodies.
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0: from Bruno Mars with Manny. You know, Bruno Mars was in a movie when he was just a kid. He played Little Elvis in Honeymoon in Vegas.
1: Just can't be.

0: That's NSYNC with Manny. You know, today is National Radio Day. Who says that August doesn't have holidays, right? Well, today is one of the most important holidays of the year if you're in radio. Yeah, you probably just heard about it a few minutes ago, right? Well, here are some results from a recent survey in honor of today. 71% of people listen to the radio in their car. 67% say that they listen to the radio every day at some point. 56% of women and 35% of men sing along to the radio. That's the number that admitted anyway. And 59% of women and 76% of men are listening when we say don't touch that dial. And they stay on the station during the commercials. That's what you can do starting right now.
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0: 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First-degree murder charge, dismissed. Felony DUI, dismissed. Felony to misdemeanor, multiple. Felony jury trial, not guilty. 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Take it away.
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1: I'm Matt Pike with the Chiefs Training Camp Report, brought to you by Ken Smith Auto Body and Mosaic Life Care. The Chiefs are headed back to Kansas City, breaking training camp in St. Joseph with their final practice today at Missouri Western State University. During the 17 open practices, several players stood out to fans through the time in St. Joe. For head coach Andy Reid, he says each member of this year's rookie class had their day to shine during training camp.
2: They added some consistency to their game. We always talk about stacking days and improving every day. Find one thing you can work on to get better at. All of a sudden, I thought they handled that and tried to do that. So, you can take that whole class there and I'd give them a thumbs up on how they went about their business.
1: The highlight of the camp for many was rookie Cyrus Allen. First-round pick Monsieur Delane was able to get back into pads within the final week of camp after spending most of his time in St. Joseph in the gold non-contact jersey. Chiefs traveled to Tampa Bay Saturday for their next preseason game before resuming practices at their facility. As a Chiefs training camp report brought to you by Victory Chevrolet, Summit Truck Bodies.
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0: from the Netflix movie K-Pop Demon Hunters. It's Golden from Hunterix with Manny. They say time flies when you're having fun. Well, time definitely flew by 15 years ago. 2011, the year on this day, Kim Kardashian married Chris Humphries. They only lasted 72 days as husband and wife. Time flew by for them.
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If you're a Trekkie, there's Season 4, Episode 5 of Star Trek Strange

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4: I'm Matt.

0: University in St. Joseph. The final practice held earlier today. As they always do on the final day, Chiefs players and coaches celebrated and honored members of the military for Military Appreciation Day.
1: Great to have the military out here. Appreciate everything they do for us so we can do what we do, all of us, in this tent included, right? So,
0: head coach Andy Reid also thanked Mo West and the university staff for its hospitality.
1: Took great care of us. Everything from food to making our beds to cleaning our rooms, and that can be a chore, I know, with some of my guys.
0: Players signed autographs and tossed gloves into the crowd as they left the practice fields. The Chiefs play their next preseason game Saturday in Tampa Bay. Following the preseason game, they'll resume preseason practices at their facility in Kansas City. That's the Chiefs Training Camp Report, brought to you by Altec Industries, Weaver Overhead Door.
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Maybe you pass gas. Well, this teacher in Houston, Texas, going viral for sharing a fun new addition to her classroom. She's conducting an interesting social experiment. Her students can choose to pass gas secretly in

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6: 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Another year of Kansas City Chiefs Training Camp at Missouri Western State University is complete. The Chiefs wrapped up their 17th practice for the public, 20th practice overall in St. Joseph, getting ready for the 2026 season, looking to improve after missing out on the playoffs last year. Linebacker Nick Bolton says, now getting to leave St. Joseph and go home. The work far from done, but training camp helped build a good foundation for the season.
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6: The Chiefs head to Tampa Bay for their next preseason game. Will return to Kansas City following that, resume practice at their facilities. That regular season kicks off September 14th, Monday Night Football, hosting the Broncos. That's been a Chiefs Training Camp Report, brought to you by Anderson Outdoor, Altec Industries, and Weaver Overhead Door.
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